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2: ABC News, I'm Mike Tabusky. U.S. forces renewed their strikes on Iran today, and now officials in both Bahrain and Kuwait are reporting they're being hit by retaliatory strikes from Iran. ABC News White House correspondent Karen Travers has what President Trump's position is.
3: We heard from the president in an interview that he did with Fox News, a president again putting that threat on the table to go after infrastructure in Iran. The president also had told Fox News that he wants to see Israeli forces get out of southern Lebanon and to see the Syrian government get more involved. He said that if the Israeli troops had left there, it could free up the U.S. and Israel to focus more on the situation right now with Iran.
2: Acting Attorney General Todd Blanche answering questions on Capitol Hill today as lawmakers consider whether to make his position permanent. And nearly 60 counties in Texas are under disaster declarations right now as the state deals with severe rain and flooding. This is ABC News.
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7: From the KITI Newsroom, I'm Matt Shannon. If you plan to travel on Highway 12 over White Pass, plan for slight delays. Miles McKnight has more.
8: With summer travel season at full throttle, crews are now beginning to repave nearly 20 miles of the mountain pass. This roadwork is going to continue into the fall, pause, and then resume in the spring and summer of next year. It's a two-year project.
9: If you've driven over US 12 White Pass recently, you know there's certainly some rough spots, so we're going to go back through in those most needed sections and pave it.
8: Washington State Department of Transportation spokesperson Summer Derry tells us that the Highway 12 repaving project stretches from Packwood to Rimrock Lake.
9: We're going to have to do single lane closures, and so we'll have that stoplight there that's going to pause you for about 15 minutes at a time so you can work your way through. So definitely if you're headed over there for recreation or a good hike or even a good kayak, make sure you add plenty of extra time.
8: The Highway 12 White Pass repaving work officially begins this week, likely lasting into October.
7: Next month, the Southwest Washington Fair will be underway. Show your creative flair and demonstrate how everyday throwaway items can become unique, useful, and beautiful creations in the first ever upcycled art contest. The goal is to have community members showcase how unwanted items can be turned into something creative. When creating pieces for the upcycled art, there are a few guidelines. New materials will only be allowed for finishing the piece, such as paint, glue, wire, etc. The artwork must fit into a 3-foot tote or box. Entries must be dropped off in the expo hall at the fairgrounds between 3 and 6 on August 6th, or between 9 and noon on August 7th. Entry forms will be available during drop-off. For more information, contact the fair office. Lieutenants Kevin and Alicia.

0: 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This is KITI Local News. Sports and weather is on the way next.
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0: Let's check sports, and Bobby Jackson has the report.
2: In the first semifinal of the 2026 FIFA World Cup yesterday, Spain upset France by a score of 2-0, earning themselves a spot in the final on Sunday against the winner of today's second semifinal between England and Argentina in Atlanta. It's Spain's first spot in the World Cup final since they won it back in 2010. France will compete in the consolation game on Saturday. The Seattle Mariners return to action after the All-Star break on Friday as they open a three-game series at home against the San Francisco Giants. The M's are a game and a half behind the Texas Rangers for the top spot in the AL West, one game under 500. First pitch is scheduled for 7:10 at T-Mobile Park. In college football, the Washington Huskies and Washington State Cougars will meet in the Apple Cup at Husky Stadium to open the 2026 college football campaign for both schools. It's the first time in the series history that the two schools have played the first game of the year against each other. The game is scheduled for Sunday, September the 6th. The new Pac-12 League will begin play the day before with its 8-team membership consisting of Boise State, Colorado State, Fresno State, San Diego State, Texas State, and Utah State, along with Washington State and Oregon State. For KITI and Live 95 Sports, I'm Bobby Jackson.
0: Twin Cities aerial weather for today, sunny with a high near 87. Tomorrow, clouds and 80% chance of showers with a high in the mid-70s. Sunny and 80 for Friday. I'm Matt Shannon, and you're up to date with KITI.
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0: Three Dog Night, Shambhala. It's right here on KITI, home of the greatest hits of all time. Miles McKnight here, happy to be with you. In for Bobby Hart this afternoon in East Lewis County. Heads up, a fire weather watch has been issued for tomorrow. The National Weather Service says that there's a chance of thunderstorms, lightning strikes, and wind for the Cascades and Cascade Foothills in East Lewis County tomorrow. That weather could spark wildfires, so be very careful. Keep a watchful eye, and you are encouraged to continue monitoring weather forecast updates for the East End if you need to. 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

0: Back to the sunshine by Friday, 79 degrees. We'll have highs of the 80s this weekend, 82 on Saturday, 88 on Sunday.
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Doing it all for my baby. Huey Lewis in the news right here on KYTY, home of the greatest hits of all time. Hey there. Miles McKnight with you, in for Bobby Hart. Our Jeep Wrangler is going to be on display tomorrow at Napavine Ace Hardware. 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There are many, many lucky key entry locations. 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

0: The Rolling Stones. Hey, hey, you, get off of my cloud, you. It's right here on KITI, home of the greatest hits of all time. Miles McKnight here, in for Bobby Hart. Beginning today, burn restrictions take effect in Lewis County. Burn piles and land clearing are not allowed until mid-October. If you had a burn permit, Lewis County officials say the permit is no longer valid with the restrictions now in effect. However, keep in mind that you can still have a campfire with a designated fire pit that meets legal guidelines. If you have any questions, contact Lewis County Community Development when their office opens tomorrow.
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2: ABC News, I'm Mike Dubusky. Officials in Texas say they've carried out 75 rescues so far as rain drenches huge swaths of the state, prompting disaster declarations in 59 counties. Texas Governor Greg Abbott says the rainfall is likely to break records. It's a different kind of weather threat in the upper Midwest and Northeast, where air quality alerts are now being issued for states downwind of the Canadian wildfires. In New York, State Health Commissioner Dr. James McDonald is warning those at high risk.
3: For those individuals, if you have asthma, you should always have your rescue inhaler with you as well as your spacer device. One of the things people really need to be careful of, though, is like, do you really need to go outside today? You're going to be better off inside on days like today, and particularly tomorrow, where tomorrow might even be worse.
2: And the U.S. and Iran continue to trade strikes today. Sources say President Trump was in the Situation Room yesterday discussing the future of the war. This is ABC News.
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0: Beautiful Sunday. Daniel Boone right here on KYTY, home of the greatest hits of all time. Hey, Miles McKnight here in for Bobby Hart. How are you? Lewis County's festival season continues. The Napa Vine Fun Time Festival happens this Saturday. 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

0: Oh, darling. The Beatles right here on KITY, home of the greatest hits of all time. 100.5 FM, 1420 AM, 92.9 FM. Hey there, how do you do? Miles McKnight here with you. I'm in for Bobby Hart tonight. We have a 30% chance of rain in the overnight tonight. 54 degrees. Tomorrow, showers, thunderstorms, 74 degrees for the high temperature. A rather active July day tomorrow, and then back to the sunshine on Friday with a high of 79 degrees. Highs in the 80s this weekend.
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understand. And I must have got lost. I must have got lost. I must have got lost.

Billy Joel singing about his uptown girl right here on KITY, home of the greatest, and I mean greatest, hits of all time. Miles McKnight here with you in for Bobby Hart in East Lewis County. A fire weather watch has been issued for tomorrow. The National Weather Service says that there's a chance of lightning strikes and wind for the Cascades and Cascade Foothills in East Lewis County tomorrow. The weather could spark wildfires in that region. So if you need to, if necessary, if you're heading in that direction, East Lewis County,

heading in that direction, East Lewis County. Plan for all that tomorrow and be safe and cautious and watchful. Here's Van Morrison, Wild Night, right here on KITY.

0: The Beach Boys, Loop John B, right here on KYTY, home of the greatest hits of all time. Miles McKnight hanging out with you. How are you? I'm in for Bobby Hart. Tomorrow, our Jeep Wrangler is going to be on display at Napavine Ace Hardware in Napavine. 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So go check it out tomorrow and enter to win for a lucky key at Napavine Ace Hardware tomorrow. 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

Jerry Lewis and the Playboys, She's Just My Style, right here on KITI, home of the greatest hits of all time. Hey, Miles McKnight with you, in for Bobby Hart. How are you? I hope you're having a great Wednesday, my friend. Tonight, we have a low of 54 degrees, chance of rain, showers, thunderstorms tomorrow, 74 degrees. But then back to the usual stuff by Friday, 79 degrees Friday, sunshine. A gorgeous weekend with a high of 82 degrees on Saturday, 88 on Sunday, reaching 90 degrees on Monday. Here's Mac Davis, Stop and Smell the Roses. It's right here on KITI.

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2: ABC News, I'm Mike Dubusky. The U.S. launched, by some counts, three waves of strikes on Iranian targets in the last day, and now officials in the surrounding region are reporting retaliatory strikes from Iran. The IRGC says they're specifically targeting American offensive infrastructure. Todd Blanche was on Capitol Hill today as lawmakers consider whether he should go from acting attorney general to permanent attorney general.
3: I'm proud of what we've done to help American families see safer streets and to have a fair shot at the life they're working to build.
2: He faced questions over the release of the Epstein files and the anti-weaponization fund. In Texas,
4: I've already issued a disaster declaration for 59 counties across the state. We can also add more counties to that declaration as needed.
2: Governor Greg Abbott updating residents about the growing flooding threat there. Officials say 75 people had to be rescued.

0: You today. This is ABC News.
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0: The Guess Who, Albert Flasher. It's right here on KYTY, home of the greatest hits of all time. Hey, how are you, my friend? Miles McKnight here, in for Bobby Hart. The Coffee Creek Makers Market is this Saturday from 10 to 5 at the Oakview Grange in Centralia. You'll find handmade items. 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

0: The Birds. So you want to be a rock and roll star, eh? Do ya? It's right here on KITY, home of the greatest hits of all time. Miles McKnight with you, in for Bobby Hart. We have a chance of showers tonight, a low of 54 degrees. And then tomorrow, showers, thunderstorms, 74 degrees. Look out. Oh my gosh. And then back to the usual sunshine by Friday with a high of 79 degrees. We're in the 80s this weekend, 82 degrees Saturday, 88 degrees on Sunday, and then we'll reach 90 degrees on Monday right here in the Lewis County area.
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Miles McKnight with you, in for Bobby Hart. 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

0: BJ Thomas, Eyes of a New York Woman. It's right here on KITY, home of the greatest hits of all time. Hey, happy Wednesday. Miles McKnight with you, in for Bobby Hart. Lewis County's festival season continues, my friend. The Napa Vine Funtime Festival is this Saturday. The parade marches through town at 11. There's the car show, fun games and tournaments, laser tag, bounce houses, face painting for the kids, food vendors selling delicious eats, and so much more. 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

Sly and the Family Stone, hot fun in the summertime, right here on KYTY, home of the greatest hits of all time. Well, my friend, my name is Miles McKnight. I've been filling in for Bobby Hart, but it's time for me to go. I'm out of here. I hope you have a great rest of your Wednesday night. Bobby Jackson takes over at 8 o'clock with more of the greatest hits of all time to play you right here on KYTY 100.5 FM, 1420 AM, and 92.9 FM.

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2: ABC News, I'm Mike DeBusky. Heavy rain is soaking Texas right now, with the governor there putting disaster declarations in place in nearly 60 counties. ABC meteorologist Lee Goldberg has the forecast.
3: So the flash flooding, it's two nights in a row for the Texas Hill Country. A high risk for life-threatening flash flooding, rainfall rates to 3 inches an hour, rising river levels. We got flash floods washing out roadways. This is going to go into tomorrow locally, up to 15 inches of additional rain in the Texas Hill Country.
2: Officials say rainfall could exceed 30 inches in some other places. Residents from Minnesota through New York looked up and saw hazy orange skies today thanks to the Canadian wildfires. Air quality alerts are in effect for much of the Northeast. Acting Attorney General Todd Blanche appearing on Capitol Hill today.
4: That's my job, securing safety for every American.
2: Lawmakers are weighing whether to make that acting position permanent. And U.S. Central Command says the latest wave of strikes on Iran have now ended. This is ABC News.
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0: Music from CCR as the night shift is here on KITI AM and FM. Bobby J on deck with you this evening. This hour we'll hear from the Rolling Stones, Styx, Gladys Knight and the Pips, and more. 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

0: KITI with music from King Elvis. Bobby J here with you as we take a look at the weather. Calling for a slight chance of rain later with increasing clouds and lows around 54. For Thursday, look for rain and possible thunderstorms before 3 p.m., then a slight chance of rain later in the afternoon with highs near 72. The chance of rain is 80%. Thursday night, mostly cloudy with lows in the lower 50s. And for Friday, patchy fog early, then mostly cloudy with highs near 77. We're coming back with music from Grand Funk and the Beach Boys after the break, so don't go away.
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And good luck from your friends here at KITI. Here's music from Slowhand.

0: That's Neil Diamond on KITI. Bobby J with you on this Wednesday edition of The Night Shift. 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

That's the Box Tops on KITI. Hey, from the news desk, Joey Jaws Chestnut defended his World Hot Dog Eating Championship in Coney Island on July the 4th, marking the 18th time he has won the Mustard Belt, beating out 13 competitors who came from around the country, including guys from the Czech Republic, Australia, and South Korea. Now listen to this. He did this by downing 66 hot dogs with buns in just 10 minutes at 6.6 dogs per minute. And after the event was over, Chestnut called competitive hot dog eating the most patriotic sport we've got. I think competitive eating has to be the only sport where leaving it all on the field is something you really don't want to think about.

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2: ABC News, I'm Mike Dubusky. Sirens heard in Bahrain and Kuwait as officials there say Iran fired retaliatory strikes for the barrage of U.S. attacks it's faced in the last day. ABC's Karen Travers says President Trump is escalating the rhetoric.
3: We heard from the president in an interview that he did with Fox News. The president again putting that threat on the table to go after infrastructure in Iran, saying if Iran does not make a deal, he could potentially target bridges and power plants in that country. It's a threat we've heard from him in the past. He has said this repeatedly, but notable that this comes as the United States has, of course, escalated the strikes against Iran over the past week.
2: Several big confirmation hearings on Capitol Hill today, with Acting Attorney General Todd Blanche facing questions over the anti-weaponization fund and the Epstein files. Elsewhere, lawmakers grilled Jay Clayton, the president's pick to be Director of National Intelligence, and Erica Schwartz, the nominee to head the CDC. This is ABC News.
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And before that, we heard Wild Thing from the Trogs. Bobby J here in the saddle with you tonight. Here's George Harrison as The Night Shift continues on KITI.

0: 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Let's take a look at the weather. Calling for a slight chance of rain later with increasing clouds and lows around 54. For Thursday, look for rain and possible thunderstorms before 3 p.m. Then a chance of rain later in the afternoon with highs near 72. The chance of rain is 80%. For Thursday night, mostly cloudy with lows in the lower 50s. And for Friday, patchy fog early, then mostly cloudy with highs near 77. When we come back, I've got music from Al Stewart, The Zombies, and more. 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

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Get signed up to win, and good luck from your friends here at KITI. Here's Gordon Lightfoot on the Night Shift with Bobby Jackson.

0: You're listening to KITI AM and FM with music from the Beach Boys. Here's a little night shift observation for you. Nothing ages faster than bananas. Period. Back after these messages, so stay with us.
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More tunes coming with Jimmy Buffett, David Bowie, and this one from Three Dog Night. 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
2: ABC News, I'm Mike Dubusky. President Trump is set to give a primetime address about supposed new information related to the 2020 election. The speech is already raising alarm among Democrats who fear the White House may be trying to cast doubt on the legitimacy of elections ahead of the midterms. Rain continues to pummel Texas, with Governor Greg Abbott saying crews have already rescued dozens of people caught in the rising water.
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2: An alert remains in effect across central Texas as multiple rounds of heavy rain continue to produce a significant flash flooding threat. A similar message from Premier Doug Ford in Canada, where hundreds of wildfires are burning.
4: I promise that our government will continue to do everything we can to protect people and communities across Ontario.
2: Those fires have sparked air quality alerts across several states, expected to last into the weekend. This is ABC News.
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0: 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Let's get the latest weather for you. Calling for a slight chance of rain later with increasing clouds and lows around 54. For Thursday, look for rain and possible thunderstorms before 3 p.m. Then a slight chance of rain later in the afternoon with highs near 72. The chance of rain is 80%. Thursday night, mostly cloudy with lows in the lower 50s. And for Friday, patchy fog early, then mostly cloudy with highs near 77. Hey, Stevie Nicks is on the way after the break. Stay with us here on KITI.
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0: That's Elvis Presley on KITI in the news. United Airlines must face a lawsuit over window seats that lack windows. Passengers say they paid extra for outside views but were seated beside blank cabin walls instead. A U.S. district judge in San Francisco rejected United's defense that window referred to the location of a seat relative to the cabin wall and aisle, and that the airline never really promised that seats in the window position would have actual views to the outside. Class action lawsuits were also filed against Delta for the same reason. United says it was still technically a window seat, but by that logic, my shop is beachfront property. It's just several hundred miles from the beach. We're back after the break on KITI.
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2: ABC News, I'm Mike Dubusky. Severe rain is prompting flash flooding concerns across Texas, with around 30 inches of rain expected in some areas. The National Weather Service confirming an EF1 tornado touched down in San Antonio in the last day. Meanwhile, the Northeast and Upper Midwest are in for some more hazy skies as the Canadian wildfires continue to burn. New York State Health Commissioner Dr. James McDonald says those with respiratory issues are especially at risk, but wildfire smoke can affect everyone.
3: These particles, when they get into our system, get all the way down into our lungs, all the way down into our tiny breathing tubes, and even up next to our microscopic balloons, the alveoli, where we breathe, and they can cause inflammation. When they cause inflammation, that can make the individuals have asthma, get into an asthma attack, and other people have heart disease and lung disease have trouble with their underlying disease.
2: And the Trump administration leveling new 25% tariffs on Brazil. This is ABC News.
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Let's take a look at the weather, calling for a slight chance of rain later with increasing clouds and lows around 54. For Thursday, look for rain and possible thunderstorms before 3 p.m. Then a slight chance of rain later in the afternoon with highs near 72. The chance of rain is 80%. Thursday night, mostly cloudy with lows in the lower 50s. And for Friday, patchy fog early, then mostly cloudy with highs near 77. Here's the Dave Clark 5 on KITI.

0: That's Dire Straits on KITI. Here's another night shift observation for you. Nobody has ever folded a road map exactly the way it came. Yeah, we're that group of people. I've got the Who after the timeout. Keep it tuned right here to KITI.
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That's the Turtles on KITI. Before long, somebody's going to hear the words, congratulations, you won the Jeep. 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It's the only way you're going to be able to do it, and that key might be the one that gets this thing started. You can do that at Murky & Sons Pump and Drilling on State Avenue in Chehalis, also Catamaral Funeral Home in Winlock, McGregor Auto and Muffler, also on State Avenue in Chehalis, Chehalis Sheet Metal, Southwest Riverside Drive in Chehalis, and Centerville Western Stores on Lum Road in the Centralia Outlets. Hey, sign up, and good luck from your friends here at KITI. Here's Elton John.

0: That's the Rascals on KITI, and that wraps up this edition of the Night Shift for a Wednesday. I hope you enjoyed the evening with us. We've got more great music coming your way. Bobby J signing off, but I'll be back tomorrow night with more classics for you to enjoy. Until then, keep it between the lines and keep your dial set to AM 1420 or FM 92.9 KITI. 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
2: ABC News, I'm Mike Dubusky. President Trump is set to give a primetime address about supposed new information related to the 2020 election. The speech is already raising alarm among Democrats who fear the White House may be trying to cast doubt on the legitimacy of elections ahead of the midterms. Rain continues to pummel Texas, with Governor Greg Abbott saying crews have already rescued dozens of people caught in the rising water.
3: Our primary focus right now and throughout the remainder of this torrential rain is saving lives.
2: An alert remains in effect across central Texas as multiple rounds of heavy rain continue to produce a significant flash flooding threat. A similar message from Premier Doug Ford in Canada, where hundreds of wildfires are burning.
4: I promise that our government will continue to do everything we can to protect people and communities across Ontario.
2: Those fires have sparked air quality alerts across several states, expected to last into the weekend. This is ABC News.
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2: ABC News, I'm Mike Dubusky. Severe rain is prompting flash flooding concerns across Texas, with around 30 inches of rain expected in some areas. The National Weather Service confirming an EF1 tornado touched down in San Antonio in the last day. Meanwhile, the Northeast and Upper Midwest are in for some more hazy skies as the Canadian wildfires continue to burn. New York State Health Commissioner Dr. James McDonald says those with respiratory issues are especially at risk, but wildfire smoke can affect everyone.
3: These particles, when they get into our system, get all the way down into our lungs, all the way down into our tiny breathing tubes, and even up next to our microscopic balloons, the alveoli, where we breathe, and they can cause inflammation. When they cause inflammation, that can make the individuals have asthma, get into an asthma attack, and other people have heart disease and lung disease have trouble with their underlying disease.
2: And the Trump administration leveling new 25% tariffs on Brazil. This is ABC News.
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2: ABC News, I'm Mike Dubusky. President Trump is set to give a primetime address about supposed new information related to the 2020 election. The speech is already raising alarm among Democrats who fear the White House may be trying to cast doubt on the legitimacy of elections ahead of the midterms. Rain continues to pummel Texas, with Governor Greg Abbott saying crews have already rescued dozens of people caught in the rising water.
3: Our primary focus right now and throughout the remainder of this torrential rain is saving lives.
2: An alert remains in effect across central Texas as multiple rounds of heavy rain continue to produce a significant flash flooding threat. A similar message from Premier Doug Ford in Canada, where hundreds of wildfires are burning.
4: I promise that our government will continue to do everything we can to protect people and communities across Ontario.
2: Those fires have sparked air quality alerts across several states, expected to last into the weekend. This is ABC News.
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2: ABC News, I'm Chuck Sievertson. President Trump's speech to the nation tonight is expected to focus on election security and the 2020 vote. Among the lawmakers saying it's time to look forward, not back, Senate Republican Majority Leader John Thune.
3: I don't know what he's going to say. Only thing I can tell you is we are focused on the 2026 election. At least I am, and I think most of my colleagues are.
2: Reuters reports the president plans to reveal intelligence saying China had the ability to interfere in the 2020 election. More American air attacks on targets in Iran. Iran not backing down, though it has released an American woman held there since 2024. Parts of central Texas getting 6 months' worth of rain in days. And across the northern U.S., millions of people are under a smoky haze as winds bring smoke from some of the over 800 wildfires burning in Canada and northern Minnesota. Joggers in Boston.
4: Breathing's a little bit more strained than normal.
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2: ABC News, I'm Chuck Sievertson. The sun's coming up on a smoky, hazy morning for a lot of people, all thanks to wildfires in Minnesota and Canada.
3: It is such a dense area of wildfire with so much smoke that smoke is being captured by the top of this heat dome that we're under and then brought on down with the winds to the surface all the way from Wisconsin and Michigan right through Toronto, Canada, and yes, here in Philadelphia and New York.
2: ABC News Chief Meteorologist Ginger Z. Forecast in parts of Texas, rain and a lot of it. The governor says the storms could dump around 30 inches in some areas. President Trump wants to address the nation tonight, and he's reportedly set to talk about the 2020 election. Reuters says he'll reveal intelligence showing China had the capability to meddle with the vote. The U.S. today expanding strikes on Iran, hitting targets farther north, and Iran retaliating with attacks on American allies. This is ABC News.
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2: From ABC News, I'm Chuck Sievertson. Good morning. For millions, the morning's not good, cool, or crisp. Unhealthy, smoky, creepy-looking air is covering hundreds of miles of the northern U.S. It's the smoke from wildfires in Canada and Minnesota. ABC News Chief Meteorologist Ginger Z.
3: Already, we've seen some of the most dense smoke in the northern Great Lakes, places like Mackinac Island, Michigan, Duluth, Minnesota, all the way down to Toronto. But we will keep seeing Cleveland, Detroit, Grand Rapids, Michigan, Erie, Buffalo, even Philadelphia and New York City.
2: The wind, rain, tornado emergency in parts of the Texas Hill Country continues. Some areas could get 30 inches of rain, forecasters say. In Kerr County...
4: Overnight, heavy rain continued to push streams and rivers to near or above their overflow point. The Sabinal River in Uvalde County is normally about 18 inches deep. It's crested at over 19 feet. A tornado damaged homes and businesses in San Antonio Wednesday. This morning, tornado sirens were blaring again.
2: ABC's Jim Ryan in Dallas-Fort Worth. It's a numbers game a day after Acting Attorney General Todd Blanche's Senate confirmation hearing, not long after the death of Senator Lindsey Graham. ABC News Justice Department reporter Alex Mallon.
5: They're going to have to replace Senator Graham and his seat on this because Todd Blanche cannot afford to lose a single GOP senator. And we'd heard two senators leading up to this hearing, Senator Tom Tillis and Senator John Cornyn, both who said they were undecided.
2: Iran has released an American woman held there since late 2024. The U.S. military stepping up attacks on Iranian targets. Iran firing missiles at U.S. allies in the region again. Scheduled to talk to the nation at 9 p.m. Eastern tonight, partly about the 2020 election and election security. President Trump, Reuters reports he plans to say that China had the ability to interfere in the 2020 election, but the intelligence community found no evidence. You're listening to ABC News.
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2: Armed Forces personnel age 30 and older will receive annual testosterone screenings as part of their routine health exam, says Defense Secretary Pete Hegseth. ABC's Sophie Flay.
8: For those who do have low levels, experts say there are effective treatments. It's the latest in Hegseth's push to reshape soldiers' health and fitness. He's ordered tougher fitness tests and daily physical training, declaring a crackdown on, quote, fat troops.
2: Treatment will be available for those with too low testosterone. Backing a temporary suspension of routine immigration enforcement traffic stops, Maine Senator Susan Collins, after ICE officers shot a driver to death in a coastal town.

0: town of Maine Monday, less than 1 week after an ICE agent in Houston shot and killed a man in a traffic stop during a deportation crackdown.
1: The entire Maine delegation has asked for a thorough, full, and impartial investigation to be conducted by the independent office of the Inspector General.
0: President Trump does not support a suspension of ICE traffic stops. Censorship concerns in Hong Kong, whose top security official said today that booksellers should ensure the titles they sell do not harm national security. Yesterday, five people linked to two bookstores were arrested. United Airlines trying to attract flyers with another luxury, an empty middle seat. Space will be used for a shared table. Chuck Sievertson, ABC News.
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3: Good morning, I'm Miles McKnight with KITI News. On I-5 in Lewis County, two sections of the freeway are undergoing a nightly repaving project, and officials say that this work is likely going to cause evening slowdowns at times. According to the Washington State Department of Transportation, the two road construction areas are around mileposts 80 and 69, near Chehalis and near Napavine. Crews could intermittently close up to two lanes at a time for the repaving project. The work is scheduled from 6 at night to 6 the next morning, now through September at least. Motorists are encouraged to plan ahead. A red flag warning is in effect for East Lewis County, with lightning strikes and wind gusts possible in the Cascades and Cascade Foothills.
4: So a red flag warning for lightning. The main threat for that will be new fire starts will be possible.
3: Logan Howard with the National Weather Service tells us that the grounds and vegetation are very dry in East Lewis County and susceptible to wildfire spread. In the days to come, if you notice smoke from a possible wildfire in East Lewis County, you're urged to call 911. Despite wet weather in the forecast today, burn restrictions are still in effect in Lewis County.
5: The Lewis County Board of County Commissioners and Lewis County Fire Marshal have modified the burn restrictions for all of unincorporated Lewis County, Washington.
3: That's an automated message from Lewis County. According to the county resolution, slash pile burning and land clearing are illegal now through October 15th. Regarding Tuesday's brush fire near Bucota, one helicopter and more than 60 firefighters helped contain the 3.5-acre blaze as it threatened multiple homes along Mima Acres Road. Fortunately, South Thurston Fire and EMS says that none of the homes were damaged. The state is now investigating the cause of the brush fire. It's official in Onalaska. The Onalaska School District is going to start its new 4-day week on August 24th. Onalaska joins PL as being the only Lewis County School District with a 4-day week. 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We'll check sports and weather next.
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3: In KITI Sports, the NFL team owners are going to vote on the proposed sale of the Seahawks on August 26th, according to ESPN's Adam Schefter. Two-thirds of the owners need to approve the transaction in order for it to go through. Venture capitalist billionaire Vinod Khosla and his family are looking to purchase the Seahawks for a record-breaking $9.6 billion. The NBA is on track to making a decision on possible league expansion by the end of the year, according to NBA Commissioner Adam Silver. Seattle and Las Vegas are considered the two frontrunners for potential expansion. In baseball, the Mariners return from the All-Star break to play the Giants tomorrow. In MLS, the Sounders and Timbers return from break for a 7:30 kickoff tonight. KYT Light's Twin City Area weather forecast. Today, showers and thunderstorms with a high of 74 degrees. Tonight, patchy fog, a low of 50 degrees. Tomorrow, becoming sunny with a high of 70.

0: 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I'm Miles McKnight, and you're now up to date with KITI News.
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Alive and kicking on FM 92.9, 100.5, and 1420 KITI. Here we are Thursday morning, July 16th, halfway through the month at 5:17. I'm Matt Chapman. And here's the Moody Blues with your wildest dreams at KITI

0: That's Jim Stafford here on KITI at 524 Southwest Washington. Weather today, you probably heard Miles talking about it, but cloudy. Temperature mid-70s and about a 70% chance of scattered showers. Tomorrow, fog early, then sunny and right around 80. Sunny low 80s on Saturday. Upper 80s end of the weekend on Sunday.
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Getting going with Wham this morning here on FM 92.9, 100.5, and 1420 KITI. It's 5:40. I'm Matt Shannon. We got the greatest hits of all time to kickstart the day. Steelers Wheel Stuck in the Middle with you at KITI.

0: Marvin Gaye on KITI at 5:46. Today on display at Napa Vine Ace Hardware, a Jeep Wrangler that you could win next month. It's the one we've got up for grabs. Get a nice up-close look. If you haven't seen it in person, well, here's a shot out in Napa Vine. 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Tomorrow, we'll have it set up at Frosty Saloon and Plaza Jalisco, next to each other by the tracks there in Napa Vine. And then Saturday to Truck Part Sales, Inc. on Hamilton Road in Chehalis. 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

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An expanded five-minute edition. So then at 6:05, we'll check in with Miles McKnight in KITI's local newsroom. 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
2: From ABC News, I'm Chuck Sievertson. Good morning, but the air is not good for tens of millions with the winds bringing wildfire smoke, like where ABC's Matt Rivers is in Weehawken, New Jersey.
3: Millions of Americans under dangerous air quality alerts from the upper Midwest to the Northeast. As firefighters battle more than 180 wildfires in Ontario, Canada. Skies in Boston looking apocalyptic.
4: Breathing's a little bit more strained than normal.
3: Smoke also spreading from fires burning in Minnesota's Superior National Forest, forcing evacuations.
2: Torrential rain setting off more flooding in parts of Texas, up to 30 inches forecast for some areas. Many high water rescues. ABC's Jim Ryan.
5: During the flooding of July 4th, 2025, the town of Comfort was inundated when the Guadalupe River was driven out of its banks by heavy rain upstream. Now, after days of heavy storms, the Guadalupe River is raging again, and the National Weather Service is warning of what it calls a large and deadly flood wave roaring toward Kerrville and Comfort.
2: Iran attacking more U.S. allies in the Mideast as the U.S. steps up attacks, says ABC's James Longman.
6: A U.S. aircraft attacked a tanker trying to make port at Karg Island. That is the Iranian oil terminal in the Persian Gulf. CENTCOM says that it gave this tanker multiple warnings and it did not heed them. This is in breach of the blockade that the U.S. currently has on Iranian ports.
2: An American woman held in Iran since 2024 has been released. Her lawyer says she was falsely charged with spying. Seeking your attention tonight at 9 Eastern.
7: President Trump is expected to deliver a primetime address tonight. Sources say the president is expected to detail information he says he received from the Office of the Director of National Intelligence related to the 2020 election. Of course, President Trump has long pushed conspiracy theories and false claims about the 2020 election, which he lost.
2: ABC's Rachel Scott at the White House. 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
1: After President Trump's Attorney General nominee Todd Blanche's Senate confirmation hearing, a Texas Republican was noncommittal. ABC's Karen Hua.
2: Blanche insisting he's not Trump's yes man.
3: Are you and President Trump friends?
4: I'm his lawyer, was his lawyer, and now I'm the Deputy Attorney General.
2: Republican Senator Cornyn pressing Blanche on the Justice Department's so-called anti-weaponization fund that could be used to pay Trump supporters targeted by prosecutors, including some who stormed the Capitol on January 6th.
1: Armed Forces personnel age 30 and older will receive annual testosterone screenings as part of routine health exams, says Secretary of Defense Pete Hegseth. Ellen Burney, Assistant Professor of Urology, Indiana University.
5: When we have low testosterone, this can contribute to fatigue, reduced muscle strength, decreased endurance, impaired concentration, low mood, even lower bone mineral density.
1: Hegseth says those diagnosed with testosterone deficiency can undergo testosterone replacement therapy. Cleared by the courts, which ruled against changes to an exhibit explaining slavery at the site of George Washington's home in Philadelphia. A map of slave trade routes and a timeline on slavery removed to comply with President Trump's order. Michael Cord, an activist.
6: So he's denying the horrors of slavery. For example, there was a panel here called The Dirty Business of Slavery. That's gone. Why is that gone?
1: Chuck Sievertson, ABC News.
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8: Good morning, I'm Miles McKnight with KITI News. On I-5 in Lewis County, two sections of the freeway are undergoing a nightly repaving project, and officials say that this work is likely going to cause evening slowdowns at times. According to the Washington State Department of Transportation, the two road construction areas are around mileposts 80 and 69, near Chehalis and near Napavine. Crews could intermittently close up to two lanes at a time for the repaving project. The work is scheduled from 6 at night to 6 the next morning, now through September at least. Motorists are encouraged to plan ahead. A red flag warning is in effect for East Lewis County, with lightning strikes and wind gusts possible in the Cascades and Cascade Foothills.
9: So a red flag warning for lightning. The main threat for that will be new fire starts will be possible.
8: Logan Howard with the National Weather Service tells us that the grounds and vegetation are very dry in East Lewis County and susceptible to wildfire spread. In the days to come, if you notice smoke from a possible wildfire in East Lewis County, you're urged to call 911. Despite wet weather in the forecast today, burn restrictions are still in effect in Lewis County.
10: The Lewis County Board of County Commissioners and Lewis County Fire Marshal have modified the burn restrictions for all of unincorporated Lewis County, Washington.
8: That's an automated message from Lewis County. According to the county resolution, slash pile burning and land clearing are illegal now through October 15th. Regarding Tuesday's brush fire near Bucota, one helicopter and more than 60 firefighters helped contain the 3.5-acre blaze as it threatened multiple homes along Mima Acres Road. Fortunately, South Thurston Fire and EMS says that none of the homes were damaged. The state is now investigating the cause of the brush fire. It's official in Onalaska. The Onalaska School District is going to start its new 4-day week on August 24th. Onalaska joins PL as being the only Lewis County School District with a 4-day week. 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We'll check sports and weather next.
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1: In KITY Sports, the NFL team owners are going to vote on the proposed sale of the Seahawks on August 26th, according to ESPN's Adam Schefter. Two-thirds of the owners need to approve the transaction in order for it to go through. Venture capitalist billionaire Vinod Khosla and his family are looking to purchase the Seahawks for a record-breaking $9.6 billion. The NBA is on track to making a decision on possible league expansion by the end of the year, according to NBA Commissioner Adam Silver. Seattle and Las Vegas are considered the two frontrunners for potential expansion. In baseball, the Mariners return from the All-Star break to play the Giants tomorrow. In MLS, the Sounders and Timbers return from break for a 7:30 kickoff tonight. KITY Twin City Area Weather Forecast. Today, showers and thunderstorms with a high of 74 degrees. Tonight, patchy fog, a low of 50 degrees. Tomorrow, becoming sunny with a high of 79 degrees. I'm Miles McKnight, and you're now up to date with KITY News.
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0: That's the Beach Boys on KITI. A quarter after six, Thursday morning, July 16th. I'm Matt Shannon. Time to get out the almanac and maybe learn a little something.
1: Today is July 16th, National Personal Chef's Day. 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My lunch is from Wendy. 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And at snack time, it's Lil Debbie and Slim Jim. 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

0: Spiral Staircase on KITI at 6:22 today on display at Napa Vine Ace Hardware, the Jeep Wrangler that we're going to give away next month. 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Now, tomorrow we'll be set up very close to that at Frosty's Saloon and Plaza Jalisco in Napa Vine. 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

0: Good morning, I'm Miles McKnight with KITI News. On I-5 in Lewis County, two sections of the freeway are undergoing a nightly repaving project, and officials say that this work is likely going to cause evening slowdowns at times. According to the Washington State Department of Transportation, the two road construction areas are around mileposts 80 and 69, near Chehalis and near Napavine. Crews could intermittently close up to two lanes at a time for the repaving project. The work is scheduled from 6 at night to 6 the next morning, now through September at least. Motorists are encouraged to plan ahead. A red flag warning is in effect for East Lewis County, with lightning strikes and wind gusts possible in the Cascades and Cascade Foothills.
1: So a red flag warning for lightning. The main threat for that will be new fire starts will be possible.
0: Logan Howard with the National Weather Service tells us that the grounds and vegetation are very dry in East Lewis County and susceptible to wildfire spread. In the days to come, if you notice smoke from a possible wildfire in East Lewis County, you're urged to call 911. Despite wet weather in the forecast today, burn restrictions are still in effect in Lewis County.
2: The Lewis County Board of County Commissioners and Lewis County Fire Marshal have modified the burn restrictions for all of unincorporated Lewis County, Washington.
0: That's an automated message from Lewis County. According to the county resolution, slash pile burning and land clearing are illegal now through October 15th. Regarding Tuesday's brush fire near Bucota, one helicopter and more than 60 firefighters helped contain the 3.5-acre blaze as it threatened multiple homes along Mima Acres Road. Fortunately, South Thurston Fire and EMS says that none of the homes were damaged. The state is now investigating the cause of the brush fire. It's official in Onalaska. The Onalaska School District is going to start its new 4-day week on August 24th. Onalaska joins PL as being the only Lewis County School District with a 4-day week. 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We'll check sports and weather next.
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0: In KITI Sports, the NFL team owners are going to vote on the proposed sale of the Seahawks on August 26th, according to ESPN's Adam Schefter. Two-thirds of the owners need to approve the transaction in order for it to go through. Venture capital.

0: Billionaire Vinod Khosla and his family are looking to purchase the Seahawks for a record-breaking $9.6 billion. The NBA is on track to making a decision on possible league expansion by the end of the year, according to NBA Commissioner Adam Silver. Seattle and Las Vegas are considered the two frontrunners for potential expansion. In baseball, the Mariners return from the All-Star break to play the Giants tomorrow. In MLS, the Sounders and Timbers return from break for a 7:30 kickoff tonight. KYTY Twin City Area weather forecast. Today, showers and thunderstorms with a high of 74 degrees. Tonight, patchy fog, a low of 50 degrees. Tomorrow, becoming sunny with a high of 79 degrees. I'm Miles McKnight, and you're now up to date with KYTY News.
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Hope you're doing great. It's July 16th, halfway through the month, and here's Neil Sedaka.

0: The Little River Band here on KITI. At a quarter to seven, time to get out the almanac again and maybe learn something.
1: It's July 16th, the greatest day ever. 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Back then, if you wanted to ask Alexa what the weather was, you needed to know someone named Alexa.
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Seeger and the Silver Bullet Band here on KITI. Weather for today, gray, scattered showers, and a temperature in the mid-70s. On the way in a few minutes at 7 o'clock, ABC's hourly update. They'll be followed by Miles McKnight in KITI's local newsroom. And here's Rupert Holmes with An Escape at KITI.

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2: From ABC News, I'm Chuck Sievertson. Torrential rain up to 30 inches forecast is setting off more flooding in parts of Texas. The Guadalupe River is at flood stage, says ABC's Jim Ryan.
3: Dozens of times in the past 36 hours, swift water rescue crews have been dispatched to save people trapped in their cars or homes.
4: We have a boat going in the water up River Road.
3: The audio from Broadcastify of a crew at work in Kerr County, which was devastated by flooding on the 4th of July last year. The ominous report from the field.
5: Edel 1 for command, be advised. This flood is going to be well outside of what we did during the 4th.
3: Unlike last year, there have been no reports of deaths or serious injuries from this episode of flooding. Jim Ryan, ABC News in Dallas-Fort Worth.
2: Another day of unhealthy air to breathe from millions because of smoke from wildfires in Canada and Minnesota carried south. ABC's Matt Rivers.
6: Those wildfires and creating these hazy, almost apocalyptic-like images across the U.S. from Michigan to upstate New York. Officials are advising everyone to take extra precautions to brace for worsening conditions. It may only get hazier.
2: Shoppers slowed their spending in June from May amid continuing economic uncertainty. Retail sales rose 0.2% in June after being up a revised 1% in May, says today's Commerce Department report. First-time unemployment claims are down to a 10-week low, says the Labor Department. More than 12 days after an 18-year-old was seen alive in Mississippi, who allegedly drowned while being out with friends, this update from ABC's Aaron Katursky.
7: The parents of Nolan Wells say they're ready to share their son's cell phone with the authorities investigating his death.
8: We will have a mutual inspection of the cell phone with our experts and their experts.
7: His mother tracked the phone to someone who was with Wells on Horn Island and suggested some content may have been deleted.
2: President Trump expected to make a speech to the nation tonight at 9 Eastern. Sources say it's about the 2020 election. You're listening to ABC News.
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2: An American woman held in Iran since 2024 has been released. Her lawyer says she was falsely charged with spying. Local health officials in 34 states are on the alert for the ongoing outbreak of that intestinal illness. ABC's Elizabeth Schulze.
11: The epicenter is in Michigan, where doctors tell us they typically see less than 50 cases per year. Now it's up to 600 per day. Health officials there say the outbreak could be tied to lettuce or salad greens, but nationwide, federal officials still have not identified a cause.
2: Cleared by the courts, which ruled against changes to an exhibit explaining slavery at the site of George Washington's home in Philadelphia. A map of slave trade routes and a timeline on slavery were removed to comply with President Trump's order for a more positive presentation. Miguel Johnson is a street guide for tourists.
12: In a memorial talking about slavery, every talking about the fact that you had the first black president too also matters. But waiting, that's not here anymore.
2: A new high-flying idea for this type of gambling. ABC's Jay O'Brien.
13: Kalshi, one of the two largest prediction markets, has notified federal regulators it plans to let users bet on the percentage of canceled flights at any given airport and if that rate of cancellations would rise or fall. The company already offers similar bets for New York's JFK and Chicago's O'Hare, but this new plan would extend well beyond those, covering airports nationwide.
2: Chuck Sievertson, ABC News.
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2: Good morning, I'm Miles McKnight with KITI News. On I-5 in Lewis County, two sections of the freeway are undergoing a nightly repaving project, and officials say that this work is likely going to cause evening slowdowns at times. According to the Washington State Department of Transportation, the two road construction areas are around mileposts 80 and 69, near Chehalis and near Napavine. Crews could intermittently close up to two lanes at a time for the repaving project. The work is scheduled from 6 at night to 6 the next morning, now through September at least. Motorists are encouraged to plan ahead. A red flag warning is in effect for East Lewis County, with lightning strikes and wind gusts possible in the Cascades and Cascade Foothills.
3: So a red flag warning for lightning. The main threat for that will be new fire starts will be possible.
2: Logan Howard with the National Weather Service tells us that the grounds and vegetation are very dry in East Lewis County and susceptible to wildfire spread. In the days to come, if you notice smoke from a possible wildfire in East Lewis County, you're urged to call 911. Despite wet weather in the forecast today, burn restrictions are still in effect in Lewis County.
4: The Lewis County Board of County Commissioners and Lewis County Fire Marshal have modified the burn restrictions for all of unincorporated Lewis County, Washington.
2: That's an automated message from Lewis County. According to the county resolution, slash pile burning and land clearing are illegal now through October 15th. Regarding Tuesday's brush fire near Bucota, one helicopter and more than 60 firefighters helped contain the 3.5-acre blaze as it threatened multiple homes along Mima Acres Road. Fortunately, South Thurston Fire and EMS says that none of the homes were damaged. The state is now investigating the cause of the brush fire. It's official in Onalaska. The Onalaska School District is going to start its new 4-day week on August 24th. Onalaska joins PL as being the only Lewis County School District with a 4-day week. 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We'll check sports and weather next.
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2: In KITI Sports, the NFL team owners are going to vote on the proposed sale of the Seahawks on August 26th, according to ESPN's Adam Schefter. Two-thirds of the owners need to approve the transaction in order for it to go through. Venture capitalist billionaire Vinod Khosla and his family are looking to purchase the Seahawks for a record-breaking $9.6 billion. The NBA is on track to making a decision on possible league expansion by the end of the year, according to NBA Commissioner Adam Silver. Seattle and Las Vegas are considered the two frontrunners for potential expansion. In baseball, the Mariners return from the All-Star break to play the Giants tomorrow. In MLS, the Sounders and Timbers return from break for a 7:30 kickoff tonight. KITI Twin City area weather forecast. Today, showers and thunderstorms with a high of 74 degrees. Tonight, patchy fog, a low of 50 degrees. Tomorrow, becoming sunny with a high of 79 degrees. I'm Miles McKnight, and you're now up to date with KITI News.
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6: 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Everyone is running around with the engine light on and doing nothing about it. 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I stopped Congress from giving itself a pay raise. 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
8: Good morning, I'm Miles McKnight with KITI News. On I-5 in Lewis County, two sections of the freeway are undergoing a nightly repaving project, and officials say that this work is likely going to cause evening slowdowns at times. According to the Washington State Department of Transportation, the two road construction areas are around mileposts 80 and 69, near Chehalis and near Napavine. Crews could intermittently close up to two lanes at a time for the repaving project. The work is scheduled from 6 at night to 6 the next morning, now through September at least. Motorists are encouraged to plan ahead. A red flag warning is in effect for East Lewis County, with lightning strikes and wind gusts possible in the Cascades and Cascade Foothills.
9: So a red flag warning for lightning. The main threat for that will be new fire starts will be possible.
8: Logan Howard with the National Weather Service tells us that the grounds and vegetation are very dry in East Lewis County and susceptible to wildfire spread. In the days to come, if you notice smoke from a possible wildfire in East Lewis County, you're urged to call 911. Despite wet weather in the forecast today, burn restrictions are still in effect in Lewis County.
10: The Lewis County Board of County Commissioners and Lewis County Fire Marshal have modified the burn restrictions for all of unincorporated Lewis County, Washington.
8: That's an automated message from Lewis County. According to the county resolution, slash pile burning and land clearing are illegal now through October 15th. Regarding Tuesday's brush fire near Bucota, one helicopter and more than 60 firefighters helped contain the 3.5-acre blaze as it threatened multiple homes along Mima Acres Road. Fortunately, South Thurston Fire and EMS says that none of the homes were damaged. The state is now investigating the cause of the brush fire. It's official, and on Alaska, the Onalaska School District is going to start its new four-day week on August 24th. Onalaska joins PL as being the only Lewis County School District with a four-day week. 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We'll check sports and weather next.
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8: In KITI Sports, the NFL team owners are going to vote on the proposed sale of the Seahawks on August 26th, according to ESPN's Adam Schefter. Two-thirds of the owners need to approve the transaction in order for it to go through. Venture capitalist billionaire Vinod Khosla and his family are looking to purchase the Seahawks for a record-breaking $9.6 billion.

0: The NBA is on track to making a decision on possible league expansion by the end of the year, according to NBA Commissioner Adam Silver. Seattle and Las Vegas are considered the two frontrunners for potential expansion. In baseball, the Mariners return from the All-Star break to play the Giants tomorrow. In MLS, the Sounders and Timbers return from break for a 7:30 kickoff tonight. KYTY Twin City Area weather forecast. Today, showers and thunderstorms with a high of 74 degrees. Tonight, patchy fog, a low of 50 degrees. Tomorrow, becoming sunny with a high of 79 degrees. I'm Miles McKnight, and you're now up to date with KYTY News.
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Baby, you're the one. That's the Vogues, and this is KITI. 7:37, Thursday morning. Coming up September 25th, these guys will be at the Washington State Fair in Puyallup performing their classic tracks. It's Chicago, and a big surprise at KITI.

0: Things got a little out of hand there. The Rovers on KITI at 7:43. Coming up Saturday, we get to go on location for the 10th annual Big Truck Show at Truck Part Sales Inc. on Hamilton Road in Chehalis. It's a big event. Big trucks, 9 until 2. It's going on. We'll be there for a couple of hours. Bobby Jackson broadcasting live from 10 until noon, bringing the Jeep Wrangler with him. You can enter to win their key anytime, but why not Saturday? 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They'd love to see you out there, whether you've been there before or not. It's at 269 Hamilton Road North in Chehalis. 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

Mike Lindsay on lead vocals for Paul Revere and the Raiders at FM 92.9, 100.5, and 1420. KITI, we've got the greatest hits of all time. It's 7:48 now. Here's Lee Michaels.

right. So if we have a third, there's a quorum. We all agree. We can dig it. Grazing in the grass with the friends of distinction at KITI. Well, on the way in a few minutes at 8, ABC's hourly update, an expanded 5-minute edition. They'll be followed by Miles McKnight in KITI's local newsroom. And it's one from Bob Dylan now on KITI.

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2: From ABC News, I'm Chuck Sievertson. The second day of confirmation hearings for Attorney General nominee Todd Blanche kicks off with witness testimony. Danny Bensky, a Jeffrey Epstein survivor, opposed to Blanche, claims the release of Epstein files was botched, not excluding her name and personal info.
3: They were available not only for the entire world to see, but my child, my students, my friends, my employers, my colleagues, and my family. It was humiliating.
2: Supporting Blanche, Jennifer Botts, an advocate whose daughter was killed, a non-citizen accused.
4: We must have leaders that are willing to act before the next life is taken. Leaders that are willing to confront the failures instead of explaining them away. Leaders like Todd Blanche.
2: Torrential rain, up to 30 inches forecast, sets off more flooding in parts of the Texas Hill Country. Dozens of floodwater rescues have saved people trapped in cars or homes. ABC News Chief Meteorologist Ginger Z.
5: There were flash flood emergencies throughout the morning in both Kendall and Kerr County, Texas. This is where this is an incredibly dangerous situation. At one point, one of the river gauges rose 16 feet in 30 minutes. That's what happens when you get 10 to 20 inches of rain in 2 days, and then on top of it, have more to come today. That level 4 out of 4 threat. This is the third day in a row of this.
2: Another day of unhealthy air to breathe for millions from the upper Midwest to the Northeast because of smoke from wildfires in Canada and Minnesota carried south. ABC's Matt Rivers.
6: The Minnesota National Guard participating in firefighting efforts. One official warns,
7: there will be some fire on the ground in some form or fashion, along with smoke, until it snows.
6: Breathing in the smoky air poses a risk for sensitive groups.
2: Shoppers slowed their spending in June from May amid continuing economic uncertainty. Retail sales rose 0.2% in June, says the Commerce Department. You're listening to ABC News.
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2: First-time unemployment claims are down to a 10-week low, says the Labor Department. President Trump is expected to make a speech to the nation tonight at 9 Eastern. Sources say it's about the 2020 election and something learned from the Director of National Intelligence.

0: intelligence. There have been more American air attacks on targets in Iran, and Iran has fired missiles at U.S. allies in the Mideast. Iran has released an American woman held there since 2024. Her lawyer says she was falsely accused of being a spy. A stomach bug, ABC's Elizabeth Schulze.
1: Cyclosporiasis that causes fatigue, fever, and an explosive upset stomach is now on the rise in 34 states, with the CDC reporting nearly 7,000 confirmed or probable cases. The epicenter, Michigan, where doctors tell us they typically see less than 50 cases per year, now it's up to 600 per day.
0: Meta announcing a new safety feature which will notify a parent if a teen's conversation with the company's AI program suggests they may be considering suicide or self-harm. ABC's Rebecca Jarvis.
2: Meta says it built a dedicated AI system to identify these types of high-risk conversations, working with experts and parents to determine which types of conversations should warrant an alert. And as an additional safeguard, any chat flagged by AI will be reviewed by a human before an alert is sent. And they say if the teen's intent is ambiguous, they will err on the side of caution.
0: Chuck Sievertson, ABC News.
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4: Good morning, I'm Miles McKnight with KITI News. On I-5 in Lewis County, two sections of the freeway are undergoing a nightly repaving project, and officials say that this work is likely going to cause evening slowdowns at times. According to the Washington State Department of Transportation, the two road construction areas are around mileposts 80 and 69, near Chehalis and near Napavine. Crews could intermittently close up to two lanes at a time for the repaving project. The work is scheduled from 6 at night to 6 the next morning, now through September at least. Motorists are encouraged to plan ahead. A red flag warning is in effect for East Lewis County, with lightning strikes and wind gusts possible in the Cascades and Cascade Foothills.
5: So a red flag warning for lightning. The main threat for that will be new fire starts will be possible.
4: Logan Howard with the National Weather Service tells us that the grounds and vegetation are very dry in East Lewis County and susceptible to wildfire spread. In the days to come, if you notice smoke from a possible wildfire in East Lewis County, you're urged to call 911. Despite wet weather in the forecast today, burn restrictions are still in effect in Lewis County.
6: The Lewis County Board of County Commissioners and Lewis County Fire Marshal have modified the burn restrictions for all of unincorporated Lewis County, Washington.
4: That's an automated message from Lewis County. According to the county resolution, slash pile burning and land clearing are illegal now through October 15th. Regarding Tuesday's brush fire near Bucota, one helicopter and more than 60 firefighters helped contain the 3.5-acre blaze as it threatened multiple homes along Mima Acres Road. Fortunately, South Thurston Fire and EMS says that none of the homes were damaged. The state is now investigating the cause of the brush fire. It's official in Onalaska. The Onalaska School District is going to start its new 4-day week on August 24th. Onalaska joins PL as being the only Lewis County School District with a 4-day week. 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We'll check sports and weather next.
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4: In KITI Sports, the NFL team owners are going to vote on the proposed sale of the Seahawks on August 26th, according to ESPN's Adam Schefter. Two-thirds of the owners need to approve the transaction in order for it to go through. Venture capitalist billionaire Vinod Khosla and his family are looking to purchase the Seahawks for a record-breaking $9.6 billion. The NBA is on track to making a decision on possible league expansion by the end of the year, according to NBA Commissioner Adam Silver. Seattle and Las Vegas are considered the two frontrunners for

0: potential expansion. In baseball, the Mariners return from the All-Star break to play the Giants tomorrow. In MLS, the Sounders and Timbers return from break for a 7:30 kickoff tonight. KYT Light Twin City Area weather forecast. Today, showers and thunderstorms with a high of 74 degrees. Tonight, patchy fog, a low of 50 degrees. Tomorrow, becoming sunny with a high of 79 degrees. I'm Miles McKnight, and you're now up to date with KYT Light News.
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0: The Righteous Brothers and Rock and Roll Heaven on KITI at a quarter after eight. 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If you've never been out there before, it's worth a trip. 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Now, if today you've got plans, can't do it, tomorrow we'll have it set up at Frosty's and Plaza Jalisco, right by each other on the tracks in Napa Vine. Saturday, we'll bring it to Truck Part Sales, Inc. They've got their 10th annual big truck show going on. 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
2: You broke my heart because I couldn't dance. 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And now I'm back to let you know I can really shake 'em down.

0: To Love Somebody, that's the Bee Gees on KITI. Now, that was Three Brothers, Sibling Harmony. I'm one of three brothers. Unfortunately for me, the other brothers are literally learned doctors. My older brother has multiple PhDs. My younger brother, he actually runs, you know, a medical clinic. Then there's my sister and I. What did we ever do? You know, at least she went to college, but majored in, like, Scandinavian cinema. For real, she did that. And she regrets it now. It ended up her and I both had an ability in sales. So, yeah. It worked out, except people will think I have the same amount of intelligence that my brothers do. They'll come to me with, like, a medical question or something. It's like, hey, man. Go to the sources. I'm in a different class of intellect.
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0: Good morning, I'm Miles McKnight with KITI News. On I-5 in Lewis County, two sections of the freeway are undergoing a nightly repaving project, and officials say that this work is likely going to cause evening slowdowns at times. According to the Washington State Department of Transportation, the two road construction areas are around mileposts 80 and 69, near Chehalis and near Napavine. Crews could intermittently close up to two lanes at a time for the repaving project. The work is scheduled from 6 at night to 6 the next morning, now through September at least. Motorists are encouraged to plan ahead. A red flag warning is in effect for East Lewis County, with lightning strikes and wind gusts possible in the Cascades and Cascade Foothills.
1: So a red flag warning for lightning, the main threat.

0: for that will be new fire starts will be possible.
1: Logan Howard with the National Weather Service tells us that the grounds and vegetation are very dry in East Lewis County and susceptible to wildfire spread. In the days to come, if you notice smoke from a possible wildfire in East Lewis County, you're urged to call 911. Despite wet weather in the forecast today, burn restrictions are still in effect in Lewis County.
2: The Lewis County Board of County Commissioners and Lewis County Fire Marshal have modified the burn restrictions for all of unincorporated Lewis County, Washington.
1: That's an automated message from Lewis County. According to the county resolution, slash pile burning and land clearing are illegal now through October 15th. Regarding Tuesday's brush fire near Bucota, one helicopter and more than 60 firefighters helped contain the 3.5-acre blaze as it threatened multiple homes along Mima Acres Road. Fortunately, South Thurston Fire and EMS says that none of the homes were damaged. The state is now investigating the cause of the brush fire. It's official in Onalaska. The Onalaska School District is going to start its new four-day week on August 24th. Onalaska joins PL as being the only Lewis County School District with a four-day week. 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We'll check sports and weather next.
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1: In KITI Sports, the NFL team owners are going to vote on the proposed sale of the Seahawks on August 26th, according to ESPN's Adam Schefter. Two-thirds of the owners need to approve the transaction in order for it to go through. Venture capitalist billionaire Vinod Khosla and his family are looking to purchase the Seahawks for a record-breaking $9.6 billion. The NBA is on track to making a decision on possible league expansion by the end of the year, according to NBA Commissioner Adam Silver. Seattle and Las Vegas are considered the two frontrunners for potential expansion. In baseball, the Mariners return from the All-Star break to play the Giants tomorrow. In MLS, the Sounders and Timbers return from break for a 7:30 kickoff tonight. KITI Twin City Area Weather Forecast. Today, showers and thunderstorms with a high of 74 degrees. Tonight, patchy fog, a low of 50 degrees. Tomorrow, becoming sunny with a high of 79 degrees. I'm Miles McKnight, and you're now up to date with KITI News.
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Somebody gonna get the door. It's 8:38. I'm Matt Shannon. Thanks for putting up with me as together we listen to these classic tracks. It's Paul McCartney and Wings. Go ahead, let him in. KITI.

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0: San Francisco nights. Right state, wrong town. I'll take Anaheim evenings. You probably guessed why. At the convention center. I love it. Actually, down the block from that place, Disneyland USA. And the mantle at my house is all decked out for Halloween with illuminated figures, some purchased right there at the happiest place on earth. One I just got. If you're a Disneyland slash Haunted Mansion fan, they dropped at DisneyStore.com some new stuff, including a miniature of the grandfather clock in the Haunted Mansion. It illuminates. It's really well done. There's also a mirror with the three hitchhiking ghosts. This stuff will sell out, so, you know, it is not too early. I am not the only one purchasing this stuff, you know, and putting it on display in the middle of July. I might be the only one in Lewis County, but, you know, I'm in good company around the country.
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2: Yeah! There's a new egg in town. The Evergreen Egg in Winlock. Come check them out. This product has intoxicating

0: effects that may be habit-forming. Cannabis can impair concentration, coordination, and judgment. Do not operate a vehicle or machinery under the influence of this drug. There may be health risks associated with consumption of this product and for use only by adults 21 and older. Keep out of the reach of children.
1: 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Everyone is running around with the engine light on and doing nothing about it. 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

That's the Grassroots, and this is KITI. 852, Twin Cities area weather. Different today than it's been, but it's a one-day-only kind of thing. Under gray skies, some scattered showers, temperature mid-70s. Back to sunny 80 tomorrow, low 80s Saturday, upper 80s Sunday, low 90s by Monday. And here's ABBA at KITI.

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2: ABC News, I'm Chuck Sievertson. Gas Buddy data shows national diesel prices have just hit $5 a gallon again. Analyst Patrick DeHaan says diesel powers the trucks that move nearly everything you buy, so higher prices are likely. The national average of a gallon of regular gasoline is also inching higher at $3.94. There have been more American air attacks on Iran, and Iran has fired missiles at U.S. allies. Iran has released an American woman held there since 2024. ABC News contributor and former Defense Department official Mick Mulroy.
3: Iran doesn't do anything just for goodwill. They grab innocent people, put bogus charges against them just to hold them for political reasons. So if they released her, I think there must have been some benefit to them. We just don't know what it is.
2: Torrential rain up to 30 inches forecast sets off more flooding and high water rescues in Texas. Shoppers slowed their spending in June from May, says the Commerce Department. This is ABC News.
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0: That's the Doobie Brothers on KITI. Starting to get late on this Thursday morning, 9:08, middle of the month of July. Here we are on the 16th. I'm Matt Shannon, and the summer tour of our Jeep Wrangler continues, hoping we get it someplace near you so you can check it out and enter to win. 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
4: 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Thanks!

0: That's Eddie Rabbit on KITI. A quarter after nine now. Not a rabbit, but a cat at my house. Well, defeated Emperor Palpatine. Yes, in the front room of my house, there literally is a Star Wars tribute, mostly to the original trilogy, featuring original, like, things. Millennium Falcon, Darth Vader's ship, they're mounted to the wall. I've gone all out. But what had to get removed was Emperor Palpatine in his throne room. Why? Well, to make a long story slightly longer, one particular cat did not like it and would dismantle it, right? Palpatine would end up on the ground, the thing broke, and then once I removed all the Emperor stuff, now the cats are fine with it. Both of them, they don't do anything to it. But yeah, so a cat defeated Sheev Palpatine. Impressive, or as I could say, most impressive.
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0: Congress to fix things. Washington, D.C. is a bigger clunker than even I realized. Everyone is running around with the engine light on and doing nothing about it. 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I stopped Congress from giving itself a pay raise. I'm fighting to ban members of Congress from trading stocks. I refuse corporate PAC money to finally fix things for us. This is Marie Perez, candidate for Congress, and I approve this message, paid for by Marie for Congress.
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0: That's Three Dog Night on KITI at 9:30. And Twin Cities area weather, bit of a change, right? Did you forget where we live? I kind of did. But cloudy, a 50% chance of scattered showers, temperature mid-70s today. Back to what we've been used to tomorrow, sunny right around 80, sunny low 80s Saturday, sunny upper 80s Sunday, and in the low 90s on Monday.
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0: That's Jackson 5 on KITI. I'm Matt Shannon, and some things are just amazing to me that some people may not think much about, right? Like on my way to work and back, there's this TV on the side of the road. You know, people put up some kind of image and a message that you have 2 seconds to look at if you're a distracted driver. Anyways, there's correct ways to use that, but nobody's doing it that way. But I think it's hilarious because, and I'm not meaning to put anybody down, but my sense of humor is like, people are paying hundreds and hundreds to be on a TV on the side of the road in an attempt to reach somebody in their car for about 2 seconds. If only there was something that's in every car, like they can't make cars without one of these, and you could reach people in their car anytime. What could it be? What could it be? Are you driving around listening to me? Yeah. So instead of buying a TV on the side of the road to reach somebody for 2 seconds, I highly suggest an advertising campaign on radio. I mean, to me, that makes sense. It would have made sense not working in radio, but that's enough. But if you're interested in that, get a hold of me here at KITI.
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5: This is KITI.

The continent of Atlantis was an island which lay before the Great Flood in the area we now call the Atlantic Ocean. So great an area of land that from her western shores those beautiful sailors journeyed to the south and the North Americas with ease, in their ships with painted sails. To the east, Africa was her neighbor, across a short strait of sea miles. The great Egyptian age is but a remnant of the Atlantean culture. The antediluvian kings colonized the world. All the gods who play in the mythological dramas, in all legends from all lands, were from fair Atlantis. Knowing her fate, Atlantis sent out ships to all corners of the earth,

board were the 12. The poet, the physician, the farmer, the scientist, the magician, and the other so-called gods of our legends, though gods they were. And as the elders of our time choose to remain blind, let us rejoice and let us sing and dance and ring in the new. Hail Atlantis!

That's Donovan here on KITI. Matt Channon with you. Just about time for me to get going. DJ Kelsey handles midday duties. She's nice and tidy. I'm trying to leave things nice and clean for her. My due diligence. I don't want her getting mad at me. Don't rile her. She's sweet, but she can be sassy. Probably doesn't do it on the air. I mean, I do a lot of things on the air that most people don't. Like, not even editing my thoughts, just rambling on, running out of time. Leave you now with Johnny Rivers, KITI.

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2: ABC News, I'm Michelle Franzen. The U.S. military continuing to carry out strikes against Iran and also enforcing the naval blockade in the Strait of Hormuz for ships trying to reach or leave Iranian ports. ABC's Karen Travers says Iran also launching attacks in the region.
3: Jordan and Bahrain were facing incoming yesterday, and then today reports from Kuwait about Iranian strikes back at them. Yesterday, the United States hit military installations in the north, also fired on that oil tanker. The president has repeated that threat to go after civilian infrastructure in Iran.
2: Iranian authorities releasing American Dina Karari, detained in Iran since 2024. On social media, President Trump calling her release a goodwill gesture. In Texas Hill Country, high river rescues taking place due to flash flooding. Rivers, including the Guadalupe River, have yet to crest. Retail sales roared last month in part to Americans buying more vehicles and Amazon Prime Day purchases. In all, consumers purchased $768 billion in June. This is ABC News.
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0: That's the Bee Gees on KITI, and I'm DJ Kelsey. Well, it is Will Ferrell's birthday today, and I see that he's going to be on with Jimmy Fallon, your late night guest tonight. Also, his new comedy series on Netflix, The Hawk, will debut today on TV as well. So, quite the day for Will Ferrell. Birthday, on with Jimmy Fallon, and that new comedy series on Netflix, The Hawk. You'll have to check it out.
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0: The Riviera's on KITI. Well, this Saturday, we're broadcasting live for the big truck show at Truck Part Sales, Inc. 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But while we're there cranking the tunes, we'll have Jeep Wrangler on location. 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

0: the Rascals on KITI. Taking a peek at that forecast today. We're hitting the lower 70s. A chance of thunderstorms throughout this afternoon, at least down to 50 degrees overnight. And the next couple days hitting around 80 degrees, mostly sunny, back towards 90 both Sunday and Monday.
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It's Johnny Cash on KATI. Well, I might have mentioned Will Ferrell is on with Jimmy Fallon tonight for your late night shows. If you stay up later than I do, catch Matt Damon on Seth Meyers. Molly Shannon's on Watch What Happens Live, and Jake Johnson on The Daily Show, your late night guest tonight. It's Robin McNamara on KITI.

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2: ABC News, I'm Michelle Franzen. In Texas Hill Country, catastrophic flooding being blamed for at least one death. Governor Greg Abbott says the person died between Kerrville and Comfort and says no camps along the flooded Guadalupe River have sustained damage. The governor says over 70 people have been rescued so far. Tonight, President Trump delivering a speech. Sources familiar with the matter tell ABC News the president will detail information received from the Office of the Director of National Intelligence related to the 2020 election.
3: The president has long pushed debunked conspiracy theories to claim that his 2020 election loss was fraudulent. It's not immediately clear what allegations he'll make as part of this speech. The remarks come as the president recently named a loyalist, Bill Pulte, to lead the Office of the Director of National Intelligence. Pulte has no previous national security experience. Trump has said he wanted Pulte to declassify information. Karen Travers, ABC News, the White House.
2: At a press briefing, Caroline Levitt says the speech will focus on election integrity. On Wall Street, stocks are down this hour. This is ABC News.
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0: Grassroots on KITI, and I'm DJ Kelsey. Well, this Saturday, the Coffee Creek Makers Market, that'll be at the Oakview Grange in Centralia from 10 to 5. 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

That's Blondie on KITI. Speaking of a very famous Blondie, Cinderella, Daniel Radcliffe and Peter Dinklage have joined the Netflix animated film Steps. It's a new take on Cinderella's story. So Radcliffe is voicing the prince. Dinklage is set to play the villain, Roderick, and then Amanda Seyfried is Cinderella. You got a few other folks in the mix. Bette Midler, Fairy Godmother, that'll debut on Netflix November 20th.

0: Looking forward to it.
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0: And we got a 90-degree temp expected on Monday, so it's warming back up.
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It's the Lovin' Spoonful on KITI. Well, we got rain and thunderstorms throughout the day, at least throughout this morning till the afternoon, and then, well, just cloudy overnight. So today, a high in the lower 70s, about 80 degrees both tomorrow and Saturday, looking a lot more sunny. Mid to upper 80s Sunday.

That's Simon and Garfunkel on KITI. Well, I read that this simple felt-tip pen that helped save the Apollo 11 mission recently sold at a Sotheby's auction for over $857,000. Buzz Aldrin used it to fix a broken circuit breaker. Like, they would not have been allowed to return to Earth in that 1969 mission. Now, the pen and a broken switch were sold together from Aldrin's personal collection. Love to have that one. Framed up and in the house. It's Elton John on FM 92.9, 100.5, and 1420 KITI.

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2: ABC News, I'm Michelle Franzen. Federal investigators with the Commodity Futures Trading Commission allege a longtime technical assistant to President Trump used insider knowledge of the president's speeches to win more than $100,000 on prediction market Kalshi, sources tell ABC News. At the White House, Press Secretary Karoline Leavitt says the teleprompter operator, Gabriel Perez, is on leave during the investigation.
3: Well, the White House has extremely strict ethical guidelines with respect to issues like this. And as I just told you, this individual will no longer be here. He'll be on paid administrative leave. I'm sorry, without pay. The administrative leave is unpaid.
2: Perez allegedly cooperating with authorities. Leavitt also telling reporters President Trump's primetime speech tonight will focus on election integrity ahead of the midterm elections. Hostilities between the U.S. and Iran continuing to escalate. The Strait of Hormuz remains at the center of current airstrikes. In Texas Hill Country, high river rescues taking place to flash flooding. The governor says at least one person has died. This is ABC News.
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7: Good afternoon, I'm Miles McKnight with KITI News. On I-5 in Lewis County.

0: sections of the freeway are undergoing a nightly repaving project, and officials say that this work is likely going to cause evening slowdowns at times. According to the Washington State Department of Transportation, the two road construction areas are around mileposts 80 and 69, near Chehalis and near Napavine. Crews could intermittently close up to two lanes at a time for the repaving project. The work is scheduled from 6 at night to 6 the next morning, now through September at least. Motorists are encouraged to plan ahead. A red flag warning is in effect for East Lewis County. With lightning strikes and wind gusts possible in the Cascades and Cascade Foothills.
1: So a red flag warning for lightning. The main threat for that will be new fire starts will be possible.
0: Logan Howard with the National Weather Service tells us that the grounds and vegetation are very dry in East Lewis County and susceptible to wildfire spread. In the days to come, if you notice smoke from a possible wildfire in East Lewis County, you're urged to call 911. Despite wet weather in the forecast today, burn restrictions are still in effect in Lewis County.
2: The Lewis County Board of County Commissioners and Lewis County Fire Marshal have modified the burn restrictions for all of unincorporated Lewis County, Washington.
0: That's an automated message from Lewis County. According to the county resolution, slash pile burning and land clearing are illegal now through October 15th. Regarding Tuesday's brush fire near Bucota, one helicopter and more than 60 firefighters helped contain the 3.5-acre blaze as it threatened multiple homes along Mima Acres Road. Fortunately, South Thurston Fire and EMS says that none of the homes were damaged. The state is now investigating the cause of the brush fire. It's official in Onalaska. The Onalaska School District is going to start its new four-day week on August 24th. Onalaska joins PL as being the only Lewis County School District with a four-day week. 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We'll check sports and weather next.
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0: In KITI Sports, the NFL team owners are going to vote on the proposed sale of the Seahawks on August 26th, according to ESPN's Adam Schefter. Two-thirds of the owners need to approve the transaction in order for it to go through. Venture capitalist billionaire Vinod Khosla and his family are looking to purchase the Seahawks for a record-breaking $9.6 billion. The NBA is on track to making a decision on possible league expansion by the end of the year, according to NBA Commissioner Adam Silver. Seattle and Las Vegas are considered the two frontrunners for potential expansion. In baseball, the Mariners return from the All-Star break to play the Giants tomorrow. In MLS, the Sounders and Timbers return from break for a 7:30 kickoff tonight. KITI Twin City Area Weather Forecast. Tonight, patchy fog, a low of 50 degrees. Tomorrow, becoming sunny with a high of 79 degrees. I'm Miles McKnight, and you're now up to date with KITI News.
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0: That's the Bee Gees on KITI, and I'm DJ Kelsey. We're hoping to see you Saturday. 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

0: That's the Supremes on KITI. Well, James Gunn's Superman tops the 2026 Critics' Choice Super Awards with 6 nominations. That does include Best Superhero Movie and 3 Best Actor nods. If you've ever watched The Boys on Prime Video, it leads TV nominees for the Critics' Choice Super Awards with 5 nominations. It includes Best Superhero Series and Best Actor for Anthony Starr, who... Well, if you've seen the show, it does a quite a great job at who he portrays. The Critics' Choice Super Awards, they're honoring, of course, superhero, sci-fi and fantasy, horror and action genres. There will be no ceremony planned, but winners will be announced Thursday, August 6th.
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That's George Harrison on KITI. Well, we got rain and thunderstorms throughout this morning. Tonight, some clouds lingering. So high in the lower 70s today, around 80 tomorrow and Saturday. It's the Guess Who on KITI.

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Ask Johnny Rivers on KITI. Well, if you've ever been to Buffalo Wild Wings, my favorite would be like the desert heat. It's like a dry wing, you know. A little less messy, but very spicy. Good tasting. Great the next day. Well, they're launching Poppin' Ranch. No, it's not a new ranch. It's not a new wing flavor, but a popping candy you sprinkle on wings and other items like Pop Rocks, but it's savory ranch flavored. I don't know. Might have to give it a try. I'll be brave. It's the Carpenters on KITI.

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3: ABC News, I'm Michelle Franzen. Iran ramping up its strikes across the Gulf region. Kuwait's Ministry of Defense says armed forces detected and intercepted 32 hostile drones within its airspace just today. The U.S. targeting Iran's defense systems and Iranian-bound ships in the Strait of Hormuz. Here's ABC's James Longman.
4: A U.S. aircraft attacked a tanker trying to make port at Karg Island. That is the Iranian oil terminal in the Persian Gulf. CENTCOM says that it gave this tanker multiple warnings and it did not heed them. This is in breach of the blockade that the U.S. currently has on Iranian ports.
3: The longtime teleprompter operator for President Trump facing allegations he profited off the speeches by placing bets on the prediction market, Cauchy. The White House says the operator is on unpaid administrative leave while pending the investigation. In Texas Hill Country, Governor Greg Abbott says catastrophic flooding being blamed for at least one death. He says dozens of others have been rescued and search and rescue operations are ongoing amid evacuations. This is ABC News.
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0: Cornelius Brothers and Sister Rose on KITI, and I'm DJ Kelsey. Well, we're broadcasting live Saturday, hoping to see you at the 10th annual Big Truck Show at Truck Part Sales, Inc. Now, that'll be going on. 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

0: KITI, I'm DJ Kelsey. Well, FIFA has revealed a star-studded lineup for the World Cup closing ceremony July 19th at MetLife Stadium in New Jersey. So you got Jennifer Hudson set to perform the Star-Spangled Banner. I hear Tom Cruise is making a special appearance. The ceremony celebrating the 48 teams, an unforgettable journey, apparently begins 90 minutes before kickoff. So the halftime show features, Madonna with BTS, Justin Bieber, Shakira, and it's curated by Coldplay's Chris Martin, I hear. The Muppets are set to appear, and Post Malone is going to be among one of the headliners for the closing ceremony of the World Cup. That's on July 19th at New Jersey's MetLife Stadium.
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Joey Lewis in the news on KITI, taking a peek at that forecast. Today, one of the cooler days, 72 our tippy top temp. More clouds hanging around this afternoon. Down to 50 degrees overnight. Now tomorrow, upper 70s. Back to the 80s Saturday, Sunday. It's Rare Earth on KITI.

That's the toys on KITI. Well, speaking of toys, if you're a fan of G.I. Joe's, maybe you watched the shows growing up. Well, Danny McBride is making his feature directorial debut with a new G.I. Joe movie at Paramount Pictures. Wrote the script, the plot remains under wraps, but this film apparently considered a high studio priority. The new version featuring the iconic characters like Duke and Roadblock and Snake Eyes, which, if you've ever played Smash Bros. Melee, he's in that. Well, McBride, he's best known for creating and starring in The Righteous Gemstones on HBO. He's also, of course, HBO Eastbound and Down, Vice Principals, This is the End, probably one of my favorite movies that he's in. But he also co-wrote and produced the Halloween trilogy. Had no idea that he has done so much. But he's making his feature directorial debut, the new G.I. Joe movie, through Paramount Pictures.

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5: This is KITI.

Jay and the Techniques on KITI, taking a peek at that forecast. We're hitting 72, 73 today, down to 50 degrees overnight. Some patchy fog hanging around the wee hours in the morning. Otherwise, tomorrow mostly sunny, right around 80. It's Terry Gibbs on KITI.

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2: ABC News, I'm Michelle Franzen. The White House says President Trump's speech tonight will center on election integrity. Sources familiar with the matter tell ABC News the president will include DNI information related to the 2020 election.
3: The president has long pushed debunked conspiracy theories to claim that his 2020 election loss was fraudulent. It's not immediately clear what allegations he'll make as part of this speech. The remarks come as the president recently named a loyalist, Bill Pulte, to lead the office of the Director of National Intelligence. Pulte has no previous national security experience. Trump has said he wanted Pulte to declassify information. Karen Travers, ABC News, the White House.
2: Hostilities between the U.S. and Iran intensifying, the U.S. targeting Iran's oil hubs and ships trying to reach Iranian ports. Catastrophic flooding in central Texas. The governor confirming one person died overnight from flash floods between Kerrville and Comfort. High water rescues continuing and rivers have yet to crest. This is ABC News.
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0: That's Fleetwood Mac on KITI, and I'm DJ Kelsey. 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

0: That's the Rolling Stones on KITI. 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

Robbie Dupree on KITI. Well, thunderstorms and rain in the forecast today. I almost didn't say it because I just couldn't believe it, but well, there it is. Down to 50 degrees overnight. Now tomorrow, we're hitting right around 80, the upper 70s. More sun to come Saturday, Sunday in the mid to lower 80s. It's Elton John, Benny and the Jets on KITI.

0: The Association on KITR. 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

the Turtles on KITI. Well, this DJ is getting ready to head on out the door. Enjoy the rest of your Thursday this Friday Eve. 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
2: ABC News, I'm Michelle Franzen. The U.S. carrying out another heavy day of strikes targeting Iran and ships navigating Iranian ports in the Strait of Hormuz. ABC's Karen Travers says Iran also launching attacks in the region.
3: Jordan and Bahrain were facing incoming yesterday, and then today reports from Kuwait about Iranian strikes back at them. Yesterday, the United States hit military installations in the north, also fired on that oil tanker. The president has repeated that threat to go after civilian infrastructure in Iran.
2: Acting Attorney General Todd Blanche, facing Senate confirmation hearings this week to become permanent AG, met with some survivors of the late convicted sex offender Jeffrey Epstein. Blanche facing criticism over the Justice Department's handling and release of the Epstein files, and Republican Senator Tom Tillis told Blanche he would withhold his vote until he met with survivors. In Texas Hill Country, high river water rescues continuing amid catastrophic

0: catastrophic flooding. The governor says at least one person has died. This is ABC News.
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0: 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We weren't paying attention, and all at once the Powerball jackpot for Saturday night's drawing, we're up to $526 million.
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1: 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Rick Nelson. Ah, that garden going, ah, after the rain earlier today.
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2: ABC News, I'm Michelle Franzen. In just a few hours, President Trump will address the country. Press Secretary Caroline Leavitt says a speech will center on election integrity, she says, ahead of the midterms.
3: It will shock you if you have an honest eye listening to the president tonight, and everything he is saying will be backed by facts and by evidence that will be provided this evening.
2: Senate Minority Leader Chuck Schumer says the president wants to rewrite history from his loss in the 2020 presidential election.
4: Trump's speech tonight has nothing to do with the 2020 elections. It has everything to do with the 2026 elections. He's scared to death that he will lose in 2026.
2: Hostilities between the U.S. and Iran intensifying over the Strait of Hormuz blockade. The U.S. launching more strikes and Iran targeting U.S. assets in the region. In Texas Hill Country, the governor says two people have died due to catastrophic flooding. High river rescues continue. This is ABC News.
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0: 100.5 FM, 1420 KITI, Creedence Clearwater Revival. Well, the FIFA World Cup competition started in June with 48 teams over the last few days. We're now down to the top two. Spain beat France in the semifinals, and Argentina beat England. So the two winners, Spain and Argentina, play for the championship coming up Sunday at noon.
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100.5 FM, 1420 KITI, the greatest hits of all time. Moody Blues. I'm just a singer in a rock and roll band.

0: 100.5 FM, 1420 KITI. I must say, sounds like a nice way to, waste away an afternoon sitting on the dock of the bay. It's Otis Redding.
1: 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And John Braun will take government corruption head on by banning members of Congress from trading stocks and supporting term limits. 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John Braun won't go to Washington to play political games. He'll fight for our conservative values, stand up to the political establishment, and always put Southwest Washington first. John Braun is the proven conservative fighter Southwest Washington needs. 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
2: 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An air quality alert as dangerous Canadian wildfire smoke is blanketing the Midwest and Northeast. ABC News Chief Meteorologist Ginger Z.
3: 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Their air quality at one point over